0: gave her strength. We end today a period of ill fortune, and India discovers herself again. The achievement we celebrate today is but a step, an opening of opportunity to the greater triumphs and achievements that await us. That future is not one of ease or resting, but of incessant striving, so that we might fulfill the pledges we have so often taken and the one we shall take today.
1: ഇന്ന് കാലം സാക്ഷിയിൽ നമ്മൾ കേട്ടത് മുൻ പ്രധാനമന്ത്രി പണ്ഡിറ്റ് ജവഹർലാൽ നെഹ്റുവിന്റെ ശബ്ദം.

They say the view from the top changes everything. But for a few, the view from the clouds is the only one that matters. The Indian Air Force invites applications for commissioned officers through AFCAT 2 of 2026. Registrations open on May 20th, 2026. Visit afcat.edcil.co.in and take the first step toward the blue.